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0: Hey, Texas driver's license 364-05645. Should come back to a Dylan Barnes.
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0: 2337. Damage to property report that a caller 20 made. It happened, I believe, on I-44 about mile marker 50. A vehicle in front of her threw something out and it damaged her headlight. She's wanting to make a report. I don't know if it's going to be us or if it's going to be OHP. But she'll be stopping at the Love gas station.
1: Copy to be OHP and there's nothing they can do about it.
0: Okay, 10-4, I'll give them the information.
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Dispatch to Memorial EMS, Medicine Park First Responders, Memorial EMS, Medicine Park First Responders, EMR at 117 Vine Street, that's 117 Vine Street, for 81-year-old male, conscious and breathing. He did pass out due to the heat. All traffic now, Fire Ground 3, Fire Ground 3, sure, first page at 1903.

0: to all units. We've got 7677 en route to Lawton Avenue and Vine Street in Medicine Park.
1: Dutchess County Dispatch, this is Medicine Park 24 responding. Would you give us the fire ground and one more page?
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0: 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Rush 2, go ahead.
1: Yes, sir. I will need a run number. I'll be sitting at a fireworks show tonight at the address of 2502 Southwest Airport, Cache.
0: I got 2502 Southwest Airport.
1: Copy.

This has Kirk CMS engine 2, Kirk CMS engine 2. I have an EMR at the Chiefs on Lee Boulevard. It's going to be 1315 Southwest Lee Boulevard, 1315 Southwest Lee, for a 29-year-old female, conscious with difficulty breathing.

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0: 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DMR 608 Honeywell Avenue. 608 Honeywell Avenue for an 83-year-old female. Conscious and breathing, fall patient. No further injuries at this time right now. All traffic mail, fire ground four. 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

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EMR 608 Honeywell Avenue. 608 Honeywell Avenue. For an 83-year-old female, conscious and breathing, fall patient. All traffic be on Fire Ground 4. Fire Ground 4 to her second page at 1918.

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1: Brush 2.
0: Are you already on scene at Airport Road?
1: No, sir, I'm about a mile out.
0: Ten four, I'm gonna have you on fire ground five for any traffic you need for us. Fire ground five.
1: Copy that, fire ground five.

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1: 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You'll be on fire ground 4. Fire ground 4.
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0: Medicine Park 2-1, the responding memorial. Yes, ma'am. Got a 80-year-old male, 80-year-old male, was in a sauna, passed out to heat exposure. First round of vitals is 167 over 94 on blood pressure. Pulse is 127. Respirations are 50. Nonverbal. His eyes are open. We're working on the rest of the vitals.
1: Claire.
0: You got an ETA for me?
1: Just, and we just turned off the highway less than, I don't know, a minute.
0: I'm clear. Thank you.

0: Geronimo, Kurt.
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0: We have a possible head injury. We have a blood pressure of 130 over 65, heart rate of 121, oxygen at 95.
1: Minutes out, 3 minutes out.
0: Okay.

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1: Yes.
0: All medicine park units are releasing the scene. We're headed back to fire command on the next station. We have one patient going by, Kurtz, or Comanche County, to Comanche County. Medicine park 24, clear.
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0: 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I have an unknown age male, wearing a white shirt, blue sweatpants. He is conscious and breathing. RP did talk to him, but just advising. He just doesn't look really well, needing possible medical to just check up on him.
1: Engine 4 is clearing en route.

0: 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Be advised, we've got a call about a reckless driver on I-44, about mile marker 62, mile marker 62, going southbound on I-44, black Buick SUV all over the roadway. Always keep it.
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0: Dispatch Engine 4, I have a gas odor at 1809 Northwest Baldwin Avenue, 1809 Northwest Baldwin Avenue from gas odor inside the house. House has been evacuated, no injuries reported.
1: Yes, ma'am. Be out at 3001 Southeast Lot New Hope Road on a protective order.
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0: 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I have a 75-year-old male, conscious and breathing. It's a mental health patient suicide attempt. 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
0: 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There is no longer a hazard at this location. Engine 4 is going to be clear from this incident in service from Ground Mix Station number 4.
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Dispatch Memorial EMS Engine 2, Memorial EMS Engine 2, being route with PD to 2508 Southwest H Avenue, 2508 Southwest H is in Henry Avenue, for physical domestic going on, so consider staging. Do have an unknown age male. He is conscious and breathing, bleeding from his head. PD's in route with you.

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1: Southwest H as in Henry.
0: En route to 2508 Southwest H Avenue. Do we need a stage on this?
1: Yeah, it's going to stage. Suspect's still on scene. They're still currently arguing. Went on the phone with them.

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0: 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We're going to be clear from this. 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

0: 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Do you know which side this is on?
1: It's going to be the upper side.
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This is the Memorial EMS Engine 1, Memorial EMS Engine 1, EMR at 503 Southwest H Avenue, 503 Southwest H is in Henry Avenue for a 46-year-old female, conscious and breathing with diabetic issues. She's not fully alert right now. It's a Charlie level call.

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0: 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Have you guys been able to find a vehicle?
1: No, sir. We just turned around at DO Mission. There's a vehicle on the side of the road up here. We're going to stop and check, but I think they're just fishing at this pond.
0: If I was clear.

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1: Engine 7, go ahead.
0: Yes, sir. We've gone all the way west to DO Mission and back, and we have found nothing. If we don't have any further information, we're going to go ahead and terminate this incident.
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0: 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On 62 at 115 eastbound, standby for tech.
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0: Yes, ma'am. Can you contact the jail and have them 21 my cell?
1: Ten, four.

Dispatch to Memorial EMS, Engine 1, Memorial EMS, Engine 1. I have an EMR to Comanche Nation Casino at 402 Southeast Interstate Drive. 402 Southeast Interstate Drive for a 44-year-old female, conscious and breathing, sick patient. It's going to be a Bravo level call. We have nothing further. This is called by a third-party RP.

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1: Dispatch, Daniel 1, it's going to be EMR at the Comanche Nation Casino at 402 Southeast Interstate Drive, 44-year-old female, conscious and breathing, sick patient, just complaining of severe pain, unknown further because it was called in by a third party, so I'm not really sure exactly what's going on.
0: Lot Ninja 1 is clear and is a route to 402 Southeast Interstate Drive.
2: 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Supervisor's got a complaint of people driving a small white car shooting fireworks out of it in the area of Dago Mission Road. 2307 Northwest Dago Mission, 2307 Northwest Dago Mission. 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
3: Copy.

Dispatch, Memorial Ambulance, Cache First Responders, Memorial Ambulance, Cache First Responders, EMR, State Highway 115, West H as in Henry Avenue, State Highway 115, West H as in Henry Avenue. It's going to be on a unknown age, male, unknown conscious, unknown breathing, fall patient, fell approximately 20 feet off of a bridge, and the first page, 21, 29 hours, moving all traffic to Fire Ground 3.

0: 337 dispatch.
1: Dispatch, last unit 10-9.
0: 37, was that EMR for cash? Is that that construction site on 8th Street?
1: I'm showing State Highway 115 and H, possible 20-foot fall. I don't know if that's a construction site or not. It said a kid fell off of a bridge.
0: Copy, show me en route from Dayo and 62.
1: 10-4, sir.
2: Unconscious, unknown breathing, fall patient, approximately 20 feet. In the final page, 21:30 hours. Moving all traffic to Fire Ground 3.

0: clear. You can show us in the route. Will we be on, what fire ground are we on?
1: H command.
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0: 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Go ahead and start OHP for traffic collision, please.
1: Dispatches, sir.
2: 326, 337, what's your 20?
0: At the construction site, the bridge was out. The subject did not see it and jumped the construction site down at the bottom of the bridge.
2: 10-4, I'm in route.

0: 714 center out. Are we on the right high ground?
1: 10-4, sir. This is 113, that's in route.
2: SO 337.
3: Go ahead.
2: Been past city limits. Do you want me to call the chief?
3: Yeah, my apologies. Contact Cash PD, see if they have one available. I'm just so used to OHP working them. Yeah, see if Cash has somebody available.
2: Okay, 10-4, I'll call the chief.
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4: One more. We got a 31-year-old male. He is conscious, breathing, and alert at this time.
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0: 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We will be there in about 15 minutes.
4: Clear. We are down in the creek. He's sitting in the vehicle still at this time.

0: 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I told him you were out there. He might give you a call.
1: Clear rescue one.
0: Sorry, come for it.

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0: 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He's alert and conscious. 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That's it right now.
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0: Okay, Chief One, do you need anything down there?
2: I spoke to OHP again. They're clear. They'll try and send a Trooper 1 available, but they've got another high-priority situation going on.
3: Copy.

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0: Yeah, is that a wreck? Is it in cash city limits?
1: It is a wreck and it is in cash city limits.

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2: 152, go ahead.
3: Yes, ma'am. Per 180, I'm going to be headed that way to assist him in the traffic accident.
2: Clear. 152. Appreciate you.

0: 337 dispatch. Can you give me the time of this call, please?
1: We received it at 2128. That's 2128.
2: Okay. 52337. Is it on the east side or west? Coming from the east or west?
3: Coming in from the east side, traveling west.
2: Okay, what's clear?

Dispatch, Kirk CMS, Engine 2, Kirk CMS, Engine 2, EMR to SW Apartments, Apartment G2, that's 622 Southwest Bishop Road, Apartment G as in George, number 2, for a 30-year-old female, conscious and breathing, having a seizure.

0: 185, Ron.
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2: 152, 185, they said come in from the east.
1: Come in from the east on Old Cash Road.
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0: Yeah, if you want to, go ahead and pull your unit down in here so I can have him seat your unit.
1: Okay.

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0: Chief One, go ahead.
1: Yes, sir. All gas units to clear up this call. Return to service. Return to fire main. The memorial is still on scene for a few more minutes.
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1: 152, 44s are going to be clear all around for Zane Keith Hickerson. I am showing a valid Class T David driver's license for him. Expires 2/2031. Showing him out of Aldous, Oklahoma.
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1: 152, go ahead.
0: All right, that vehicle tag is returning to a 2011 Honda Civic, expiration of November 2026, to an Yvonne Summerlin of Altus.
1: CPM print to hold that for 185.
0: And 10-4 is in the vault.

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0: 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Just hasn't heard from them today.
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0: 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Yes, ma'am, I'll be 10-7. 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Y'all have a wonderful night.
1: Clear, we'll show 171 is 10-10. Have a great night.

0: Yes, ma'am. Can you go ahead? Can you advise me who the 56 is?
1: Sorry, if you requested the 56, I definitely missed that.
0: No worries. Could you start me at 56, please?
1: 10-4. Getting you a 56.

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1: Dispatch, sir.
2: This 36 dispatch, in flight is consistent with red, 33 says HS.
1: Sorry, I'm also on 21. You said implied consent read and agreed to state test?
3: Yes, ma'am. He advised he would take the state test.
1: Dispatch clear. Thank you.
3: 152, 237.

0: 326 dispatch.
1: 326, go ahead.
0: Yes, ma'am. Do you have the RP's name on this welfare check and who I'm supposed to be checking on?
1: Yeah, the caller on this is going to be a Cody Pimentelli.
0: An active protective order that's in place here. She's been told before that she cannot be using the sheriff's office to violate this protective order.
1: Want me to put an alert on this address?
0: Before, I'm going to go ahead and go out and make a check this one time, but yeah, if we could put something in the record stating that there's an active protective order that, you know, to kind of use the sheriff's office to violate.
1: Dispatch is clear. I'll go ahead and put it on here.
0: Thank you.

This is Memorial EMS, engine 2, ladder 1. I have a DMR 1516, Southwest Tennessee Avenue, 1516, Southwest Tennessee Avenue. I have a 70-year-old male, not conscious, not breathing.

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1: 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I'm being routed to Comanche Memorial Hospital. Starting mileage is going to be 130590. 130590.
0: Clear, starting mileage 130590 at 2249.

0: 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Edge Water Park Fire Department. Vehicle fire. US 62 Northeast Cherry Road. US 62 Northeast Cherry Road. Between North and Cherry is going to be a truck on fire. And the first page, 2251 hours. Moving all traffic to fire ground 3.
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2: Department, Edgewater Park Fire Department, vehicle fire, US 62, Northeast Cherry Road, US 62, Northeast Cherry Road. It's going to be between North and Cherry, vehicles on fire. End of second page, 22:52 hours, moving all traffic to fire ground 3.
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4: Kind of funny, didn't want on fire ground 3. You can show us the route.
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0: Dispatch, Edgewater Park Fire Department. Edgewater Park Fire Department, vehicle fire. U.S. Highway 62, Northeast Cherry Road. U.S. Highway 62, Northeast Cherry Road. It's going to be on a vehicle that is on fire between North and Cherry. End of final page, 22:53 hours, moving all traffic to fire round 3.
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0: Part dispatch, engine tanker will be arriving on scene. I have 62 command. I do have a vehicle that's fully involved. I need to get maybe a deputy or so out here for traffic control.
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1: 337, I've got report of a vehicle on fire on 62 between Cherry and North Drive. Cherry and North Drive is going to be a fully engulfed Chevy Suburban.
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0: It is on 62 between Cherry and North Drive. Are you clear off of the Jerry Lane call?
1: 50, I was en route to that, and then the fire came out, and I'll take this, and then I'll hit the Jerry Lane.
0: Clear, I'll take you out to the fire.

Yes, ma'am. Could you also notify OHP and let them know that 56 is already on scene at the owner of the vehicle's request? Dispatch, LB Gabriels. LB Gabriels, towing 28 on vehicle is

0: 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She come back to a white color Chevy Suburban.
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3: 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We'll be back tonight. Route back to Chattanooga.
0: Clear, I'll show you back. Both back around Chattanooga. Thank you.

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1: 326, go ahead.
0: Yes, ma'am. Need contact with Josh Lascano at this address. Everything is 10-2, and I'll be back attending.
1: Yes, that's slurred.

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1: Twenty-six dispatch. Yes, ma'am. Could you call over to Kona and see if they have someone closer to get to him quicker and I'll still be en route?
0: Stand for.
2: Seven, 326. No, Harry, I'm tender.
1: 10-4, sir.
3: 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I have a medical alarm at 1409 Northeast Independence Avenue, 1409 Northeast Independence Avenue, unknown age female, unknown conscious, unknown breathing.

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0: 37.
1: I forget which one you were checking. It looks like there might be one out of Seminole County also, and maybe Muskogee.
0: 10 and 4, I'm still in line with Cherokee. They're trying to see if they have a hard copy. So far, I've found possibles out of Cleveland, Muskogee. I'm still checking further as well.
1: Copy. I'm showing a felony out of Seminole County for assault and battery with a deadly weapon and kidnapping.
0: And 10 and 4, I'll give them a call next.

0: Kirk's 263 is transporting one, code 3 to Memorial.
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0: 337. Okay, so I spoke with Seminole, Muskogee, and Okmulgee. They advised they're not going to place a hold as well. But your 43 does come back to a Stephen McGirt with date of birth 1/14/70. He does have a revoked license status with a restriction of corrective lenses. Expiration is 4/30/1990.
1: Okay, thank you.
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1: Yeah, tonight, clear traffic. 326, 10-8.

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1: 8281, both myself, 156, you're good. We're here at 19.
0: Dispatch is clear.
2: On 46. Can do.
0: Dispatch is clear. I dispatched to 337. Can you go to B for me?
3: Go ahead.
0: Hey, I know you were still on that Deo call when I pulled you off for that vehicle accident in Cache. Was that taken care of? Should I clear it?
3: Yeah, I'd clear it. I just got there. I wasn't able to really check anything, but I just, yeah, I'd clear it.

0: 1 50, go ahead.
1: Yes, ma'am. If you would, show me 1010. Have a good night. Thanks for all you do.
0: Claire 152, have a good night, sir. Thank you.

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1: Positive text gun.
0: Yes, ma'am. Show me 10-10. Have a good night.
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1: 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Dispatch to Cache 182.
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0: I have a welfare check in cash at 609 Elm Avenue. I called in via Daenerys Ellis. She's concerned about her husband. Said he's been posting some questionable stuff on social media. It's going to be a 45-year-old male, Jeffrey Ellis. They're in the middle of a separation, and he's having depression and anxiety. She's not sure if he's 87. She did say there are firearms in the residence. She doesn't know if they're out.
1: Thank you, Mother Sage Carter.
0: Buying a gray Chevy Traverse, waiting for you guys to get there for her to check on him.

6-9-0, Memorial EMS, Engine 1. Memorial EMS, Engine 1. Being route with PD to the 7-Eleven at 604 Southwest 11th Street, 604 Southwest 11th Street. Unknown issue, Mel walked into the store with blood on his face saying he needed police and medical. PD isn't out with you, but consider staging.

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0: Spoke with the RP. She checked the home and he is not here. He's gone on his motorcycle somewhere. She showed me the messages on Facebook. There's nothing alarming at this point. We'll see if we can't locate him throughout the night, but we'll be 1098.
1: Dispatch is clear.

Dispatch to Kirk CMS, Engine 5, Kirk CMS, Engine 5, EMR at 2704 Southwest G Avenue, 2704 Southwest G is in George Avenue, 74-year-old male, conscious, breathing, having heart problems, to be a death level response, all traffic on Fire Ground 1.

0: 185, dispatch. Yes, ma'am. I'm going to be clear of 1015. He's going to be OR'd here at the Comanche Memorial. He's going to OU Medical for surgery. Be clear, ending mileage is going to be the same as my Comanche Hospital ending mileage.
1: I'm clear. I've got 130590.
0: Was clear as 130605.
1: Okay, 130605, I got it.

0: Agent 5 on the scene. We'll have gate man.
1: Clear, G command.

Dispatch to Memorial EMS, Engine 4, Memorial EMS, Engine 4, EMR at McMahon Thomas Nursing Home, 2007 Northwest 52nd Street, 2007 Northwest 52nd Street, to be room ES and Echo 17, for a 72-year-old female, conscious, breathing, fall patient with a head injury, subarachnoid level response, all traffic on Paragon 1.

0: 26.
1: I've got a 1021 for you for Ms. Pimentelli. She's wanting the disposition from the welfare check on Deerling.
0: Wanting me to 21 them?
1: Ms. Cody Pimentelli, she's wanting the disposition from the welfare check on Deerling.
0: Yeah, she's trying to break her protective order that she has with Josh, so just let her know everything was 10-2, and we can clear that 21.

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1: Yeah, it's Memorial 114 and out.

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1: Yes, ma'am. I'm going to be 1019.
0: Dispatch script.
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0: I-44 and exit 37 Gore Boulevard.
1: Next, we got anything?
0: 28 would be Oklahoma, Sam Victor Paul, 145, should come back to a Ford, it looks like Ford Explorer.
1: 10-4, sir.

0: 326 dispatch. Yes, ma'am. Could you run 4443 for name and date of birth? Last name will be Charles Adam Sam, Adam Sam. First name, George Ida Lincoln. Baker Edward Robert Tom Ocean. Date of birth, 8/28/1983.
1: Just not just there.

0: Can I get you to back 326, I-44 and Gore?
1: You can, but I'm in cash. Head that way.
0: 10-4, I'll see if I can get LPD.

0: 10-4, go ahead.
1: Possible 48 for a Gilberto Casas Salazar, same date of birth, showing a white male, 5'8", 160 pounds, brown eyes, brown hair. It's going to be out of Oklahoma County for obtaining property by trick, deception, or false representation pretenses. Tradition Oklahoma only.
0: 10-4, I asked him for a social. He said he didn't have one. Do you have a social on record?
1: Let me see if I've got one in here. I do show a driver's license out of Texas. I'm also showing multiple tattoos on his arms, hands.
0: 10-4, it's going to be a positive. I was just wondering about a social. I'll try to get a social from him again.
1: Yeah, I'm not actually seeing it listed on this particular entry, so it just may not be in here.
0: 10-4, are you going to try to confirm the warrant?
1: Yes, sir, if you want me to.

0: 326 dispatch, do you have that driver's license number from Texas?
1: Yes, sir. On the 48, it's showing Texas 187-35171.

0: my back.
1: Yeah, Bravo 3 is out with him. Three 26. Sorry, I was just going to let you know that Texas number is not going to be his OLN. It looks like a SID out of Texas. I'm not able to find a driver's license for him.
2: 10-4, was we able to confirm the warrant?
1: We're waiting on the response back from Oklahoma County.
2: 10-4.

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1: 326.
0: So it is going to be confirmed, and I've got the information whenever you're ready, or I can send it over to 300 for you.
1: Yeah, you go ahead and send it over to 300 or headquarters, and I'll pick it up from there.
0: I'll call over now.
1: Yeah, four, thank you. And could you also start me the next 56?
0: 10-4, sir.

0: 326. Are you guys on I-44 on Gore and north or southbound?
1: We are in the southbound lanes just before you get to the Gore exit on 44.
0: Ten four GNM will be in route.
1: Sure.

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I have an EMR at the District 610 apartment, so apartment 218. That's 610 Southwest 52nd Street, apartment 218, for a 22-year-old female, conscious and breathing. Says she's been vomiting blood.

0: 326 dispatch, what time did I initiate 75?
1: 326, the vehicle stop is at 0318, that's 318.

0: 326 dispatch, I'm 98, GNM has possession of the vehicle.
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Dispatcher, Memorial EMS, Engine 1, Memorial EMS, Engine 1. 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I'm going to be for a 46-year-old male, conscious and breathing with chest pain. Your patient's going to be in the truck parking area for Comanche Nation.

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1: T-37.
2: 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They're looking for an autistic juvenile. He's known to go out to the lake sometimes with his friends to fish. I'm trying to get more information. That's all I got so far.

0: Edge One, dispatch. We got to perform a regen on Engine One, so we're going to be on the interstate for just a little bit, so we might be out of our area if a call comes in.
1: Number four.

dispatch to 326 3037. Be advised, we're going to be looking for a white male, 15 years of age. His name is Troy Meredith. Again, he is going to be autistic. He's going to be also barefoot, no phone. Classy, wearing a light blue t-shirt, green checkered shorts, and a light blue blanket. They said he lives approximately 3 miles from the most northern point of Ellsworth. They're not sure how he normally gets to the lake. He may have walked from his residence. They're checking, Apache PD is also checking the area. They just requested assistance in searching.

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1: 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We have nothing showing at this time. 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Engine 4 will have Hoover command.
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All traffic will be on Fire Ground 3, first stage at 616.

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1: 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Cash First Responders, EMR at 19792 Northwest Cash Road, 19792 Northwest Cash Road at the Sunrise Ranch for a 50-year-old male, conscious and breathing with chest pain. All traffic will be on Fire Ground 3, Fire Ground 3, second page at 617.
2: Dispatch all units, 767 is en route to 19792 Northwest Cash Road, Sunrise Ranch for a male with chest pain.

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India, home of first responders. EMR at 19792 Northwest Cache Road. 19792 Northwest Cache Road at Sunrise Ranch for a 50-year-old male conscious and breathing with chest pain. All traffic will be on Fire Ground 3. Fire Ground 3, first stage is 618 with no response from cache.

Dispatch to India, home of first responders. India, home of first responders. EMR at 19792 Northwest Cache Road, 19792 Northwest Cache Road at Sunrise Ranch for a 50-year-old male conscious and breathing with chest pain. All traffic will be on fire ground 3, second page at 619.

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Pecan Creek First Responders. EMR at 19792 Northwest Cash Road. 19792 Northwest Cash Road at Sunrise Ranch for a 50-year-old male, conscious and breathing with chest pain. All traffic will be on Fire Ground 3. Fire Ground 3 with no response from Cash or Indiana.

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0: It's going to be at 176 Northeast Roadrunner Drive. 176 Northeast Roadrunner Drive. RP is requesting you to make contact with Jamie Richmond at this location and advise her that her papa has passed away.
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1: Just delivery. There's no 10-7 person on scene. 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
1: Thank you, you as well. Tony, want me back when you get a chance. 10-4.

Dispatch to Memorial EMS Engine 4, Memorial EMS Engine 4, being route 2, 4759 Northwest Motif Manor Boulevard, 4759 Northwest Motif Manor Boulevard at the Lawton Courtyard Apartments. We do not have an apartment number at this time. We have an RP on the line. It's very hard to hear, but possibly is saying help me. PD is en route as well.

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2: Okay, I'm just going to be near the Comanche Spur Casino off of 9047 U.S. Highway 62. I'll be advised that there's three dogs running on the highway. She's clear that there's no ACO in the county, but she feels as though that these animals are causing a traffic hazard.
0: It's five on the scene. You can show us, Sage.
1: Clear for five.
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0: 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Someone will be investigating Bedford Command.
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2: He was shaking in the parking lot. PD's en route for this as well. It was originally a welfare check.
1: Engine 2 is clear on traffic.
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1: Three 28 dispatch, 50 contact, line, should I back to me?

0: 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I'm going to be 10-6 in Lawton for a little bit.
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0: 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That is just going to be a lift assist.
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1: 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Engine 6 is on scene. 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

0: 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Can you please notify a responding ambulance that Kinder had a backing route?
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1: 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We apologize, we have trainees.
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1: 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Engine 2 being route to 915 Southwest Roosevelt Avenue, 915 Southwest Roosevelt Avenue, 4A, smoke alarm.
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5: 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Battalion 2 on fire ground 2.
1: Clear, Battalion 2 on 2.
2: Lincoln at an R767, shows to be confirmed insurance negative 29, should be on a 1997 Ford Mustang, orange in color, to a Maryland Hayrow out of Fort Cobb. Expiration on that is going to be 9-30-27.

0: Dispatch to Engine 7, Engine 5, Ladder 1, Rescue 4, Squad 5, Battalion 1, Battalion 2, and Memorial EMS. We have a structure fire at 6802 Northwest Willow Creek Road, 6802 Northwest Willow Creek Road.
1: 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Single family dwelling, nothing showing, will be investigating.
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0: 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Battalion J, all backup units, you can cancel your response.
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Dispatch to Kirk EMS, Engine 3, Kirk EMS, Engine 3, EMR at 501 Northeast Angus Street, 501 Northeast Angus Street for an 80-year-old female conscious with difficulty breathing.

Respond engine 7 to dispatch. The correct address for this call is going to be 807 Northwest 68.

Dispatch Memorial EMS Engine 2, Memorial EMS Engine 2, EMR at 2304 Northwest 20th Street, 2304 Northwest 20th Street for a 43-year-old male conscious and breathing. This is a sick patient reporting to be not alert with his eyes rolling behind his head.

0: Dispatch to Squad 5. Squad 5, being routed to 2304 Northwest 20th Street, 2304 Northwest 20th Street. This call was originally a sick person, but has now changed to a seizure that they're completely not breathing, about to start CPR.
1: Clear on that traffic dispatch. We'll be moving to fire ground 6.
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1: 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Squawk 5, are you clear on that?
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3: 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Trying to get a hold of 333. Just update, please.
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1: And clear. I appreciate you, sir. Rick, dispatch, copy where you are. I'm back in service.
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160 County. I'll be 10-8 from the jail. I'm going to be 14 with these two DHS workers. It's my 19.

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1: Is there anything ahead?
0: Yes, ma'am. We're going to be on 49 at Mattachi. Oklahoma, Victor, Zebra, Charles, 123.
1: Okay. Okay, 330. Insurance confirmed negative 29. Victor, Zebra, Charlie, 123, 2008 Dodge. Model's going to be possibly a caravan, just this car. White in color, Stephen Webb, at a lot in expiration 43028.
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1: 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Oklahoma, Frank Henry Lincoln, 964.
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Dispatcher, Kirk CMS, Engine 5, Kirk CMS, Engine 5, UMR at 4759 Northwest Motif Manor Boulevard, 4759 Northwest Motif Manor Boulevard, at the Lawton Courtyard Apartment, apartment number B5, Boy 5, for a 73-year-old female, conscious and breathing, reported to have thrown her neck out and now being unable to move.

Crestor Memorial EMS Engine 3, Memorial EMS Engine 3, EMR at the corner of Northwest Lawton Avenue and Northwest Sheridan Road, Northwest Lawton Avenue and Northwest Sheridan Road. PD is on scene with a unknown age female seen laying on the floor.

0: Yes, ma'am. We'll be on 58 in Schoolhouse Slough, Oklahoma, Henry X-ray 219.
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0: 330, entrance confirmed negative 29, Henry Henry, X-ray 219, 2018, Ford Transit, white color to its DNR, heat and air, 228, 27.
1: 30, clear.

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0: 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So, Engine 5 on scene of a motor vehicle wreck in front of Station 5 at the intersection of 53rd and Gore.
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1: Yeah.
0: We on State Highway 17, right in front of KC Strip. I'll be out with a motorcycle. 6 Mary 6032.
1: Clear.

0: dispatch to Intern 1, respond with Memorial Ambulance and route to illness call. Have 910 Southwest G George, 910 Southwest G George. Have a person that requested an ambulance stating that they were sick and then they hung up. We have no further from them.
1: Engine 1, sir.
0: Engine 5, are you needing ambulance that way?

Dispatch to Intern 1 Memorial Ambulance. Intern 1 Memorial Ambulance, respond. References EMR that you're responding to, 910 Southwest G. George. We're getting a call for 918 Southwest G. George on a 57-year-old conscious breathing with diabetic issues. We believe it's going to be related.

0: supervisor will think it's going to be at 918?
1: I believe so. This is going to be a different phone number, but this is someone else calling in for this patient. They're giving 918 Southwest G George.
0: Did you want to clear?

0: to Cash First Responders Memorial EMS, Cash First Responders Memorial EMS, respond to EMR 602 Elm in Cash 602 Elm. We have a patient, elevated blood pressure, decreased level of consciousness, 90-year-old female, conscious breathing. All units go to fire ground 3, fire ground 3.
1: Elm Avenue for a patient who is sick.

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2: 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Geronimo First Responders Memorial EMS. Respond to EMR. 8503 Southwest 38th Street. 8503 Southwest 38th Street. PD is en route. We have a 50-year-old, not conscious, not breathing. All units go to Fire Ground 4, Fire Ground 4.

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Geronimo First Responders, respond to EMR. This will be at 8503 Southwest 38th Street, 8503 Southwest 38th Street. Have a 50-year-old male, not conscious, not breathing. All units go to Fire Ground 4, Fire Ground 4, PD en route.

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0: They're going to be in the Stripes parking lot.
3: And your car's clear. 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
0: What's clear?

0: Command to dispatch, were you clear on the request for a second ambulance?
1: Yes, sir. Have second ambulance, Kurtz 255 and out.
0: Door command's clear.

0: 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Pecan Creek First Responders, respond to EMR 8503 Southwest 38th Street, 8503 Southwest 38th Street. Have a 50-year-old male not conscious, not breathing. 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

Dispatch to Pecan Creek First Responders. Pecan Creek First Responders, respond to EMR. This will be at 8503 Southwest 38th Street, 8503 Southwest 38th Street, 50-year-old male, not conscious, not breathing. All units go to Fire Ground 4, Fire Ground 4.

dispatch to Kirk's Ambulance, Engine 6, Kirk's Ambulance, Memorial Ambulance, Engine 6, Memorial Ambulance, Engine 6, I apologize. Have an EMR at Red Rock, EMR at Red Rock. We have a 8607 Southeast Flower Mound, 8607 Southeast Flower Mound on an inmate that is unresponsive, 43-year-old male, not conscious, is breathing.

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1: 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This is Red Rock, 8607 Southeast Firemount, 8607 Southeast Firemount. 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
1: Looks like we have engine one en route. 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
0: Battalion 1 is clear. Battalion 2 is going to be in or out.
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2: 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We're on fire ground 2. 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
0: Do y'all have contact with State Fire on y'all's radios in the truck?
1: 1050, sir. We don't have VHF in this unit. I think Fire does, though.
0: Dispatch is clear. We'll update survival flight.
1: Thank you, sir. Normally we do have VHF in this particular truck. We don't.
0: Dispatch is clear. Battalion 2, do you want to be ground contact with survival flight or engine 6?
2: I'll be ground contact if I can make it there in time.
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1: We're only 21 to Battalion 2.
2: Battalion 2, go ahead.
1: Hey, we're about 3 or 4 minutes out still. I don't know if Engine 6 can hear me or not, but would you ask them to get kind of a patient report, a brief one, whenever they get patient contact, please, sir? Just so we can know if we can cancel the aircraft or not.
2: Battalion 2 to Engine 6, are you clearing that traffic?
4: Engine 6 to Battalion 2, I was not clear on that traffic.
2: If you can provide a patient report as soon as you can, please.
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5: Urgent County South.
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0: We can cancel the bird at this time. 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
1: Battalion 2 is clear.

0: The Titan 2 to dispatch, I'm unable to make contact with Survival 8 on State Fire. Will you notify them that we can cancel their response?
1: Yes, we will let them know.

0: Yeah, 7343 dispatch. Show me at 401 Southwest F Avenue, Lawton, apartment number 12, on a forceful chain detainer.
1: Come forth.

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0: Memorial 121 dispatch. We did upgrade throughout that, and we are arrived at Memorial.
1: Dispatch is clear.

0: Yes, 343, dispatch, show me 67, marks east side.
1: Okay.

0: 320 for dispatch.
1: Go ahead.
0: Emmy has released the body. You will get a hold of 4 Gray Gish Funeral Home out of Fletcher, or excuse me, Frederick, at the request of the family.

Dispatch to Kirk CMS, Engine 5. Kirk CMS, Engine 5. EMR at 2306 West Gore Boulevard, 2306 West Gore Boulevard at the Murphy's gas station for a unknown age female, conscious and breathing, reported to have passed out.

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0: They should have one in route as soon as possible.

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0: 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All traffic will be on Fire Ground 3. Fire Ground 3, first page at 1153.
1: This is clear, 258, 258, main route.
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0: 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All traffic will be on Fire Ground 3, Fire Ground 3, second page at 1155.
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0: Sim. Is this past Ralph's Resort?
1: Negative. It's on the west side of Riverside Village. It's the dirt road there just south of Green Meadow Estates.
0: Copy that.

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Station 4 is going to be on scene, do an evacuation in progress. Marine Park 3 to investigate. Establishing Safety Club Command, moving on traffic to Fireground 7.

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0: 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PD is requesting for an unknown H male unknown issue at this time.
1: Go ahead.
2: Yes, ma'am. I'm going to be Lee and Flower Mound, Comanche Nation, Charles over Nora. 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

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She wants to make a report in reference to people putting asphalt near her property.

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Dispatch to engine 5, engine 5, respond with Memorial Ambulance for a lift assist. Have 5308 Northwest Oak, 5308 Northwest Oak. Have a patient there, 75-year-old male, conscious, breathing, fall with potential injury, needing fire to assist with lift.

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Dispatch to Ladder 1. Ladder 1, be en route to 1332 Southeast Clover Lane, 1332 Southeast Clover Lane. This was a vehicle fire that has been extinguished.

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1: 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The person extinguished the fire and then left.

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0: Well, everyone's clear. We're talking to Battalion 1 at this time about it.
1: Dispatch is clear. Just letting y'all know the vehicle is no longer there. We're not sure where the vehicle's at.

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1: 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What call are you going to, 121?
0: I just found out this is a direct call. We're going to Southwest Behavioral on a fall. We're not going to need fire.
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0: 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Kirk CMS, Ladder 1, PD on scene requesting at Southwest 18th Street and Southwest A as in Adam Avenue. Southwest 18th Street and Southwest A Avenue for a 60-year-old male conscious and breathing. Unknown exact issue here.
1: 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We'll take that call. Can we get the numeric?
0: Clear Engine 1. It's going to be at Southwest 18th Street and Southwest A as in Adam Avenue. Southwest 18th and Southwest A Avenue.
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0: 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Show me out at 15367 Oklahoma Highway 36 for a kickout. I'll be awaiting the third party to allow access to the property.
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0: Engine 3, I did go ahead and pull that. It's still showing alarm status in zone 3.
1: Okay, I'm clear.

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1: Clear, sir. Have a good day.

0: This is a reoccurring alarm. There was a tamper switch on a PIV outside the building that was hit, and the VA has yet to fix it. We believe we've disabled the point, and the three will be clear and returning.
1: Good copy. I did check all three zones on that location, and it's showing zone 2 an alarm. I guess that's what's going to stay in alarm until it's taken care of.
0: Yes, sir.
1: Good copy. Thank you.

Dispatch to Memorial EMS Engine 2, Memorial EMS Engine 2, being route to the corner of Southwest 21st Street and Southwest Lee Boulevard, Southwest 21st Street and Southwest Lee Boulevard for a traffic collision with injuries.

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1: Clear and Jeff.

Yes, sir. It's going to be 421. You'll make contact with Patrick. 941-404-0528. And again, 941-404-0528. I'm not sure what it's in reference to.

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Kirk CMS, Engine 1. DMR 501 Southwest B as in Boy Avenue. 501 Southwest B Avenue for a 14-year-old male conscious and breathing with chest pain.

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1: Clear 144. Okay, did that. Tim Biddy.

0: Kurt, 262 is going to be clear of the scene on a refusal. Parents were contacted.
1: That's correct.

dispatch to Memorial Ambulance, Centron 1, Memorial Ambulance, Centron 1, respond to EMR, reference to vehicle accident with injury. LPD will be dispatched northeast Lori Tatum and Carver. Northeast Lori Tatum and Carver have a Pearl Town Car Lincoln and a black Mustang. There might be a third vehicle involved. I'll try to clarify that. Delta level response and proximity.

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0: 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Do you have the second part of that address? We got Lori Tatum Road, and what's that intersection?
1: Northeast Carver Street.

0: 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We're about to gain access to the property.
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Geronimo First Responders Memorial EMS. Respond to EMR 10025 Southwest 67th Street. 10025 Southwest 67th Street. Have a 46-year-old male, conscious, breathing, complaints of illness. Getting further information. 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

to Geronimo First Responders. Geronimo First Responders, respond to EMR 10025 Southwest 67th Street, 10025 Southwest 67th Street. 46-year-old male, conscious breathing, complaints of illness. He is lethargic and has an altered level of consciousness. All units go to Fire Ground 3, Fire Ground 3.

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0: 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All units go to Fire Ground 3, Fire Ground 3.
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0: 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Pecan Creek First Responders respond to EMR 10025 Southwest 67th Street, 10025 Southwest 67th Street. 46-year-old male, conscious, breathing with an altered level of consciousness. All units go to Fire Ground 3, Fire Ground 3.
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1: We're clear on the page. We'll have a truck run shortly.
0: 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Have Fire Ground 3 open for you.

This is all units in the area of US 62 and State Highway 115, US 62 and State Highway 115. In the eastbound lane, she's going to be an 18-wheeler driving eastbound recklessly.

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1: Hey, I can clear it. I just passed by there and no one waved me down. Everything looked normal.

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Dispatch to Kirk's Ambulance, Ladder 1. Kirk's Ambulance, Ladder 1. Have an EMR, Dollar Tree on 2nd Street, 273 Northwest 2nd Street, 273 Northwest 2nd Street. LPD on scene requesting for an ambulance at that location. Have a 33-year-old male with right leg issues.

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Dispatch to Memorial EMS, Medicine Park First Responders, Memorial EMS, Medicine Park First Responders, EMR at 207 East Lake Drive, 207 East Lake Drive for an 82-year-old female, conscious and breathing, reported to be bleeding out of her bed sores. All traffic will be on Fire Ground 3, Fire Ground 3, first page at 1515.

0: 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What fire ground would you like us on?
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0: Ten four. 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
1: Dispatch is clear. Dispatch to Medicine Park, first responders. Medicine Park, first responders. EMR at 207 East Lake Drive, 207 East Lake Drive for an 82-year-old female, conscious and breathing, reported to be hemorrhaging from her bed sores. All traffic will be on fire ground 3, second page at 1516.

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2: 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Engine 7, be en route to the corner of Northwest 67th Street and Northwest Compass Drive. Northwest 67th Street and Northwest Compass Drive. RP is reporting that a mail truck is smoking. Possible vehicle fire.

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0: Yes, sir. Do you have a patient update for us?
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Oakley, Shimano 49 in Mattachine, with Oklahoma Tag, Lincoln King, Robert 085, to come back to Red Buick and Slave Enclave.

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Dispatch to Porter Hill Fire Department. Porter Hill Fire Department. We have an outside fire at 2914 Northwest Mears Porter Hill Road, 2914 Northwest Mears Porter Hill Road. All traffic will be on fire ground 4, fire ground 4, first stage at 1530.

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0: 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Being route to 2914 Northwest Mears Porter Hill Road, 2914 Northwest Mears Porter Hill Road for an outside grass fire. All traffic will be on fire ground 4. Fire ground 4.
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1: Yes, we are responding. I have Rescue 1 en route. We'll have a tanker en route shortly.
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0: Hey, can you start me a long unit over here towards, on Sheridan? Right here on Napoleon Vape Smoke. I got one that ran out of shirt at Walmart, chased him down. He's detained right now with about $100-something worth of groceries.
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0: We got a small grass fire, moving slow. We're going to put this extinguisher on until mirrors get poured here. You hear what I mean?
2: Okay. 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
0: No, go ahead. Go ahead and continue. We need a truck here. It's moving slow, but yes, get here and get the truck here.
1: Traffic be on fire ground 5, fire ground 5, first stage, 1539.

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1: 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Dispatch to Wichita Mountain State Fire Department. Wichita Mountain State Fire Department, be en route to 8422 Northwest Stony Point Road, 8422 Northwest Stony Point Road for an outside brush fire. All traffic will be on fire ground 5, fire ground 5, second page at 15.
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0: C3, what fire ground do you want to find?
3: Station to dispatch, what fire ground do you have us on?
1: The states will be on fire ground 5.
0: G3, G2, I'm going to roll brush 1. Are you and me the only two to keep?
3: This is states 2. Did someone have traffic for me?
1: States 2, you're on 4, switch to 5.
3: Dude, did someone have traffic for me?
0: States 2, States 3 I did, but I'm rolling a truck, I'll meet you there.
3: I'm clear, I'm POV, so I guess I'll just follow you.
0: If you want to grab brush 2 up in the other station, I don't know how far out you are.

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0: Now, may please show me out on the Burger King parking lot on 49 with Oakland with Hagley Lincoln, John Henry 716.
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0: 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Yes, sir. Do you still have the RP on the phone to get a better location for this?
1: We do not have them on the phone.
0: 10-4. Right, Chief 2, do you have a better location?
2: No, sir. I'm behind you.

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1: Dispatch 2, Engine 5, Engine 5. Kirk's got a direct call at 6708 West Ford Boulevard, 6708 West Ford Boulevard for a 63-year-old female, conscious from breathing, reporting that her trachea shifted.
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1: 4538 Southwest Adam Avenue, 4538 Southwest Adam Avenue. This is in reference to a physical domestic. PD will be en route as well. 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

0: Park Chief 1 to dispatch. Could you show us clear of the scene and back available for calls?
1: Three to Chief 2, do you have any contact? Mile. If you have any update on this one off Stony Point, will you advise?
2: Be advised, this fire is on 4 Mile. We had the wrong address in there previously. I apologize for that.
1: Then 4 Brakes, show brush 1 in route.
0: Quarter Park 2, we're talking about the States. This fire is out. We're terminating scene.
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0: No, that was the one on 4 Mile and Mears Porter Hill. It is out. We are terminating and going back to station.
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1: Dispatch, or Stage G3 to Edgewater, to dispatch. So, was Edgewater on that fire and it is now currently out, so we don't have another fire in our area?
2: Stand by up to dispatcher Colin Lawton. Dispatch to Engine 1. Engine 1, being route to 408 Northwest Euclid Avenue, 408 Northwest Euclid Avenue for a tree that fell against the power lines.

0: because some park units are released from scene. We're headed back to station, going back to fire command.
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0: excused or released from the scene, going back to the station, going back to fire command. 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

Dispatch to Engine 1, Engine 1, be en route to 313 Northwest Arlington Avenue, 313 Northwest Arlington Avenue for a hit gas line.

0: 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Go ahead.
1: Yes, ma'am. It's going to be at 28200 State Highway 115. 28200 State Highway 115. Again, I don't want to hang up. It's 10:50 on callback. No signs of distress.
0: Okay, 10:40.
2: Three 29 specimen. Please show me how to do it.

0: Dispatch, Memorial EMS Engine 6, Memorial EMS Engine 6, EMR 315 Southeast Warwick Way, 315 Southeast Warwick Way at the Pine Terrace Apartments, apartment number 30, for a 26-year-old female, conscious and breathing, reported to have taken too much CBD oil.
1: Agent 1's on scene, Arlington Command.

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1: Engine 6, you're going to be at 315 Southeast Warwick Way, 315 Southeast Warwick Way at the Pine Terrace Apartments. Apartment number 3030 for a 26-year-old female, conscious and breathing. She is reported to have taken too much CBD oil.
0: Engine 6 is clear and responding.
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0: You have an update for us?

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0: Shabam Alpha 44 going north. My marker 41 with a Texas tag, 27905, David Lincoln Robert.
1: Clear.

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I'll be on Flower Mound just south of Highway 7. I'll be out with Henry Ida George 883.

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Boulder Picnic Area on the Kike Trail. Looking for some individuals at their vehicles, Texas, Victor Henry Sam, 9117.

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0: We're trying to get the update. The suspect should be detained at this time.

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3: Ma'am, Showman I-44 going north by Marker 45 with a truck and trailer. Indian attack. Trailer's going to be Indian attack. Paul, David, 44918. 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
0: Clear.

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We're going to recreate that incident and tone y'all out.

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Hewlin Fire Department, getting a mutual aid request from Cotton County. I believe it's a few miles south of y'all station. All traffic will be on fire ground 3. Fire ground 3, first stage, 1629.

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0: 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Was that last number one as an Uno, or was that four?
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1: 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Is that what you got?
0: Affirmative.
1: Can you try name and date of birth?

0: Yes, sir. Go ahead.
1: Okay. Chris, Charles, Henry, Robert, Ida, Sam, Black, Boy, Lincoln, Adam, Charles, King. Date of birth is going to be 02-23-1959.

0: 21132, I do apologize about that. 44 is our 1050. The 43 is going to be valid. D. David, restriction B, boy, corrective lenses. 28, Chris Black, expiration is 10 of 2030. 29 is 1050. 28 moves back to a white 2003 Toyota Camry. Expiration is 0127. To a Chris Black out of Fletcher with insurance unconfirmed.
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0: 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I'm not getting through to Zebra 420 on any radio or 21.
1: Yeah, affirm. I'll be en route from Sterling.
2: The location is Zebra 420.
0: Had him at the Boulder Picnic area out of the refuge. He was supposed to be on a 74 for some individuals.
2: Okay, I'm at the 115 and 62 exit. Do you want me to head that way?
0: 10-4.
2: Okay, I'm at 320, 323. You can shut me around over there.

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1: P3 was clear.

0: Don't starve, Baker.
1: When he went out, he was on Channel 1. I'm trying to reach him on Scott and Baker meeting 1050. His phone's going straight to voicemail as well.
0: Clear.
2: County, I just made it back to my vehicle with 2115, and I'll be out with that tag I gave you earlier. I'm 10-2.
1: I'm clear, sir. Thank you. Would you still like a back out there with you?
2: And kick these two out of here.
1: I'm clear, sir. Thank you. 323 and 328, you're tonight.
0: 23
1: for me.

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1: Looks like you might want to go ahead and page out vessel 2.
0: Dispatch, just clear.

Dispatch to Bethel Fire Department. Bethel Fire Department, respond with Hewlin to a mutual aid request for Cotton County. All traffic will be on fire ground 3. Y'all are going to the intersection of 1740 and 2720. First stage is 1650.

Fire Department, Bethel Fire Department, respond with Hewlin to Cotton County for a mutual aid request. You'll be going to the intersection of 1740 and 2720. All traffic will be on Fire Ground 3, Fire Ground 3, second page at 1655.

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1: Did you say brush two was en route?
0: On scene.
1: That's just clear.
2: Yes, ma'am. I'll be 10-8.
0: Clear. Good morning.
2: Good morning, ma'am.
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Dispatch Memorial EMS Engine 4, Memorial EMS Engine 4, EMR at 1513 Northwest Andrews Avenue, 1513 Northwest Andrews Avenue for a 33-year-old female, conscious and breathing with abdominal pain. Department, which trauma State's Fire Department. We got a control burn at 52 Northwest Kennedy Place, 52 Northwest Sandy Place.

0: This is Australian and Speedwest Control Burn in the area of 52 Northwest Kennedy, please.
1: That's going to the Calhoun County Power.

0: Elon, go ahead.
1: Okay, how's the best way to get down there? Do we take the first right off the vessel down south, or what?
2: Have a good night.
1: Thank you, you as well.
0: We'll probably need you in this field to the east of where we're at.
1: Okay.

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0: 10-4, ma'am. That one comes back to a 2003 gold van, gold Chrysler van out of Jefferson, Wisconsin.
1: Yeah, 10-4.
2: One 15.

0: I'll be on trail just south of 17. I'll deal with Ocean Henry Nora 587.
1: Clear.
2: This side's clear.

0: at, or do we need to go somewhere else?
1: I think where you're at, if you want to head straight to the right, that's the only flames I'm seeing from where I'm at.
0: Okay. Okay, we'll get to working on that so that we don't have any sparks in there.

0: Dispatch 328, what's the call? Yes, ma'am. Can you be en route to the Loves at Medicine Park, 24169 State Highway 49? We have someone here just ran into a gas pump with their vehicle. They just need to make a report. I do not have a Medicine Park unit tonight.
1: 10-49 degrees, anything?
0: Negative, not at this time. We're still getting further right now. Like I said, no gas is spilling. Just damage.
2: Okay, 10-49.

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1: Good.
0: In contact with Jeffrey Porter at 580-574-9606, 580-574-9606, reference a custody order of his 13-year-old daughter.
1: Yeah, of course.

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1: Go ahead.
0: Gonna be Indiana Tech. 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

0: Indiana Tiger, this is not come back to anything.
1: Okay, thank you.
0: Good night.
2: Thank you, you too.

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Robert 854935.

Dispatch Memorial EMS Engine 2, Memorial EMS Engine 2, EMR at 2615 Southwest J as in John Avenue, 2615 Southwest J Avenue for a 49-year-old male conscious and breathing, having diabetic problems.

0: is this serving 177? I'll call for you.
1: 77.
0: The RP does not know the proper address, but she advised that the residence is right next door to the police station. It's a two-story house directly across from there. Some ID on the friend because she has heart problems.
1: You said a two-story house directly across from the police station?
0: It's going to be the house next to the police station that's also across from a two-story house.
1: I'll head that way. I think I know which house you're talking about. At this time, that house is unoccupied, but I'll verify.

0: 277 and Watts out with Oklahoma tag and Victor Zebra Queen 092 should come back to a white and color Ford.
1: Dispatch, he's riding on scene. JF New Command.

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Should come back to a John Walsh.

0: 43 will be valid to David. 0727 to a John Perry Walsh. 29-10-50. 28 is a white 2014 Ford. 02 of 27 to a Buzzard Roostland out of Elgin, Oklahoma, with insurance confirmed through Allstate.
1: 10-4, thank you.
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2: Go ahead.
0: It's an area of State Highway 36 and Loeb Chapel Road. State Highway 36 and Loeb Chapel Road. Going to be for some horses in the roadway. They did not give a direction of travel, which road exactly. 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
1: 27 County.
0: Ben.
1: Yes, ma'am. I'm from 97 area. Do we have a name for the individual that they're worried about?
0: Jane Hayes, 78-year-old white female.
1: 10-4, ma'am. That individual has deceased. The home is no longer occupied. I'll be back tonight.
0: I'm clear, sir.
1: Thanks, little.

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PD is requesting you to 808 Northwest 20th Street, 808 Northwest 20th Street for an 80-year-old female, conscious and breathing. PD just said she's sick, can't give anything further. They're already on scene.

0: 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Paramedic unit.
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Engine 1, Fort Salinas. 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Can I get you out to 5960 Rothwell, 5960 Rothwell Bravo Wing for a 19-year-old male in and out of consciousness? Happy to show y'all both en route.

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0: This match is good.

dispatched to all units in Elgin 146. A report of a reckless driver in the area of Elgin. U.S. Highway 277 and Windy going up north towards Fletcher. It's probably already out of Elgin at this point. It's going to be a white in color Ford, either F-150 or 250 with tribal tags. Said that they were going 50 through Elgin and blowing through stop lights.

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1: 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White sheet was just issued. Love got information they needed.
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1: Engine 1, can you get your nav to 6141 Edward Street for a 21-year-old with an asthma attack? He's awake and breathing.

Dismissed. Engine 5, Engine 4, Fighter 1, Rescue 4, Squad 5, Battalion 1, Battalion 2, 604, Memorial EMS, structure fire to Timbers Apartment, Apartment B10, that's 120 Northwest 44th Street. Apartment D is in David, 10 for a structure fire. All traffic on fire ground 2.

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All units, 7677 will be en route to 8340 Northeast 240th Street, 8340 Northeast 240th on a fall patient.

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Being route with BD to 2508 Southwest I Avenue, 2508 Southwest I, as in Ida Avenue, unknown age male, threatening suicide. He does have a weapon. Go ahead and stage on arrival.

0: This is Kirk CMS, Sterling First Responders. 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I have an EMR 8340 Northeast 240th Street. That's 8340 Northeast 240th Street for a 90-year-old male, conscious and breathing fall patient. He fell outside and been in the heat for about 3 hours. Not fully coherent right now. All trucks will be on fire round three. Fire round three. First page at 1850.
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0: 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Sterling Chief, do you need a second page?
1: Negative.

0: 337 dispatch. I'll be tonight, west side.
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2: 326 dispatch, 67 east side, Glen Oil.
1: Dispatch is clear, sir. And just be advised, I'm on 911, but it tends to be on 44 for that individual. I can give you the rest of the return in a second.
3: For ma'am, you can go ahead and 1050 that. I'm going to go ahead and let him go verbal professional courtesy.